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2: 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The information hotline is available in 5 foreign languages including English, Chinese, Japanese, Vietnamese and Mongolian. 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

0: 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The call center also provides consultations via mobile phone text messages at 02120.
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This year, autumn's crisp weather seems to be turning to winter cold earlier than usual. And the two main culprits behind autumn fires are space heaters and dry leaves. Space heaters must be unplugged while sleeping or leaving the house. In addition, make sure to keep the vicinity free of anything flammable. Space heaters use a lot of power, and outlets which are drawing too much power are a fire risk. And whether it be a stray ember from a campfire or a cigarette butt on the street, make sure you're not leaving anything behind that may set fire to autumn's dry leaves. Remember these safety tips. Staying safe is just as important as staying warm.

Good day, dear hearts of cuties. Thanks for joining us on this beautiful Thursday morning. DJ producer EQ signing in. Picture this, standing alone, holding a sign in front of 100 people passing by who don't even glance your way. No cheering, no boos, just indifference. Maybe a tired look and that's it. And still, you stay. You hold the sign a little higher because somewhere in you, this matters enough to stand there anyway, even when nobody's really watching. Let's start the show with the Ben Folds Still Fighting It.

TBS EFM。The Ministry of Health and Welfare's senior care system continues to operate to serve the elderly. The system aims to provide personal assistance to senior citizens above the age of 65 for free. It is meant to look after those that come from low-income families or live alone. Types of aid include home visitations twice a week, educational programs, recreational activities, and more. Those interested may visit their local community center to review eligibility and apply. Consultations and registrations are additionally taken by phone at 1-661-2129. And more information can be found at mohw.go.kr.

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1: But as invigorating as hiking can be, it also carries some real risks.
0: Minimize your odds of encountering an emergency while hiking with these simple tips.
1: First, start hiking as early as possible and finish before the sunset. The sun goes down earlier in the autumn than it does in the summer. Take extra clothes for the temperature difference throughout the day.
0: Walk carefully on trails covered with fallen leaves, as it becomes quite slippery. And in case of an emergency, dial 119 to get help.
1: Keep these tips in mind for a nice autumn hike and stay safe.

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1: 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No matter where you're listening from, perfect timing. Let's get into the weather. As we enter October, the air against our cheeks feels noticeably different. Cold air from the north is pushing south, bringing temperatures down. Seoul started the day at 14 degrees Celsius, and the daytime high will reach just 20 degrees today, about 8 degrees lower than yesterday. With strong winds adding to the chill, it will feel quite cool throughout the day. Long sleeves are definitely in order now, even during the daytime, and you'll want to keep a light jacket handy for the cooler mornings and evenings. Clouds are blanketing skies across the country at the moment, but they will gradually clear from the afternoon, giving way to sunnier skies. Meanwhile, some western parts of the country could see a few raindrops through this morning. As for today's daytime temperatures, Seoul will reach 20 degrees. Daejeon 21 and Gwangju 22, so it will feel rather cool. For the time being, both morning and daytime temperatures will remain below seasonal averages, and with a wide gap between morning and afternoon temperatures, be sure to take good care of your health. Looking ahead to a National Foundation holiday weekend, rain is in the forecast for most parts of the country except the Yeongnam region sometime between Sunday and Monday.

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2: In this Seoul Smarts, the Seoul Museum of Art. Want to explore Seoul but not sure where to begin? Here's a suggestion for those that are interested in checking out noteworthy architecture, the Seoul Museum of Art. Located in Jung-gu, the museum is known for its historical significance as well as its mixture of architectural styles. Inside, the museum features seasonal exhibits as well as low or no-cost public art classes. There are multiple exhibits going on across its grounds, some needing reservations. It is an ideal spot for those that prefer calm walks through art and those interested in learning more about Korea's cultural heritage. For more information, visit the museum's website at sima.seoul.go.kr.
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0: The perfect weather during the fall season calls for outdoor activities. But just because the summertime has passed, it doesn't mean we should put our guards down.
1: Even during the fall season, we must be aware of food poisoning, which can be common around this time. So what can you do?
0: Always wash your hands and utensils before cooking. Also, make sure your food is cooked well and that you don't leave your food out for long periods of time.
1: For packed food, do not leave it inside the car or trunk. Instead, keep it fresh by putting it in a cooler or an ice pack.
0: Following simple tips like these will ensure you a pleasant outing.

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1: Hello, cuties. DJ EQ입니다.

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Okay, let's get to one more message regarding our topic at hand, and we'll move on to our music boutique. Rather serious one from 1033님. 저는 1학년 여름방학 때 고향에 가 있었는데 그때 시위하고 있던 학생들을 잡으러 학교에 전경이랑 백골단들이 들어왔었어요. 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I still remember how shocked I was when I saw on the news that a building where students had taken refuge had caught fire. I guess must have been a traumatic experience for the students and for you as well, huh? And all I can say that, you know, times have changed quite a bit since, I guess, the way, you know, college students protest these days and, you know, how they take part in political expression and also the freedom of expression and the protest that there are sort of a guaranteed. 그쵸? 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

0: blue forever, bro. 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
0: Let's do this thing. 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
1: Seoul is quickly evolving into a bicycle-friendly city, inviting residents and visitors alike to hop on and take on the streets. Before you go off to explore the city yourself, keep in mind the following. Bicycles are classified as a vehicle and must ride on roads or designated bike paths. They are not allowed on pedestrian sidewalks under any

circumstance, must signal when turning, and maintain a safe stopping distance. Remember to dismount your bike before crossing a pedestrian crosswalk, and of course, to always wear a well-fitted helmet. Here's to staying safe while cycling around Seoul.

0: Ouch! A painful bee sting sure can ruin a pleasant day. Here are a few tips to tell those bugs to buzz off.
1: Bees are attracted to sweet scents, so avoid wearing strong perfumes or carrying around sugary beverages.
0: If you come across a bee or wasp nest, leave the area immediately and call 119 to notify the authorities. Do not try to remove it yourself.
1: If you end up stung by a bee, immediately apply ice or a cold compress to reduce swelling and pain, gently clean the area with soap and water to prevent infection, and use topical steroid ointments or oral antihistamines to relieve itching.
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Precious Declaration Collective Soul. Awesome guitar riff, don't you think? 정말 멋진 기타 리프였죠. So I'm going to leave you with a grunge band of our own, actually. 우리 한국의 또 자랑스러운 grunge, Broken Valentine, Aluminium.

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2: 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They have a collection of toys and books for all ages, along with a diaper change area, a nap room, and an area for parents to sit and chat as their children play. You can check which toys are available online and also loan toys from the toy library, just like you would for a regular library. To access the library and all its services, you'll need to register online or at the service desk. For more information, go to the Green Toy Library website at seoultoy.or.kr. 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

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We spend so much time of the day sitting that sometimes the chair feels like our real full-time job. At work, while studying, on the commute, and then somehow back on the couch at home. And all that sitting may be doing more than making our legs

this. Long stretches of sitting have been linked with feeling more low and sluggish, while replacing some of that time with movement can help. The good news is, it doesn't have to be a serious workout. A brisk walk, a light jog, or even a bike ride can be enough to get things moving. 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Nothing dramatic, just get up, stretch your legs, and see if your mood follows.

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2: First, start hiking as early as possible and finish before the sunset. The sun goes down earlier in the autumn than it does in the summer. Take extra clothes for the temperature difference throughout the day. Hike and stay safe.

0: The perfect weather during the fall season calls for outdoor activities. But just because the summer...
1: Even during the fall season, we must be aware of food poisoning, which can be common around this time. So what can you do?
0: Always wash your hands and utensils before cooking. 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

0: Ready for it. On Monday, on Tuesday, on Wednesday, on Thursday, on Friday. Every morning at 7 o'clock. Let summer be your morning friend. Morning groove, got the groove. Morning groove, got the groove. Yeah.
1: This is a song by Portugal, The Man. Feel it still.

And that was a nice a cappella jam requested by our 체육부장님, the real group Walking Down the Street. 아, 너무 좋아요. 우리 체육부장님 등등 우리 비슷한 닉네임 분들의 노래를 연달아서 이렇게 틀어드렸습니다. Did you guys enjoy listening to it? 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I wanna see you guys moving. So come on, morning groovers. What is an activity you insist counts as a workout? Well, according to our Bensboro morning groover, they said tuning into TBS EFM Morning Groove is certainly a kind of physical exercise. The audiovisual stimuli train your brain cells to the fullest. Oh! Thank you. Looks like I'm not doing that much of a work, but I guess you're getting your own workout done listening to Morning Groove. That's right, Morning Groovers. Brain activity, making your brain to activate. That is also part of a workout, isn't it? 우리가 뇌가 매일매일 절어 있잖아요. 우리 쇼츠 보고, 막 영상 보고, 막 이러면서 막 의미 없는 콘텐츠들을 넘겨가면서 we flip through meaningless contents every single day and just, you know, not make our brains work itself, but, you know, doing something else, maybe like reading books or listening to a lecture, for example, that would actually make you have a brain workout a little bit. 뇌 운동도 카테고리에 제가 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

0: Toy Library. Want your kids to have access to a variety of toys and books that will educate and stimulate their young minds? Then you should take them to Seoul City's Green Toy Library or any of the 20 toy libraries in Seoul. They have a collection of toys and books for all ages, along with a diaper change area, a nap room, and an area for parents to sit and chat as their children play. You can check which toys are available online and also loan toys from the toy library, just like you would for a regular library. 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

0: They say a typhoon will hit us soon. Are you prepared to survive through it?
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0: What about your shop? Did you tie your sign? What about your windows?
1: All done. But I have to check the roof, though. The wind might blow it away.
0: Good. I think I'll have to check my drains at home when I get there to see if any of them is clogged.
1: Don't forget your car, too. 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
0: Speaking of lowlands, did you get your place prepped? It has a basement parking lot, right? You should make sure it doesn't get flooded.
1: Sure, I think that's about everything. Let's stay safe this season.

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0: 가사 왜 이러지? 이 노래 뭐야? It is time for lyrics gone wrong. This is going to be a little game where hit songs are brought to life by unexpected alter egos. 부키와 함께하는 노래 가사 낭독 코너입니다. 오늘 역시 우리 출연자께서 열심히 가사를 낭독해 드릴 거예요. 팝송을 오늘은 낭독해 드릴 예정입니다. It is going to be a pop song. And of course, our alter ego will kindly read out the lyrics for us. And your job, our morning groupers, also known as our 알바생s, is to listen very, very carefully and try to guess the song that is being read by our alter egos. 여러분께서는 이 가사를 잘 들어보시고요. 이거 이 노래 아니야? 싶은 정답이 떠오르면 정답을 보내주시면 됩니다. 노래를 맞춰주세요. 이 가사를 듣고 노래를 맞추라. 여러분들의 미션입니다.
1: Alright, so we've had many, many guests joining us for this particular segment. And today we have another new guest joining us. That is the actor Liam Neeson.
0: 께서 오셨습니다. 등판했습니다. 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Do you know BTS? 우리 Liam Neeson 께서 열심히 또 가사를 읽어드릴 예정이니까요. 여러분들 Taken 하면 또
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2: 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But I have a very particular set of skills. People say I'm crazy and that I'm blind. And how you got me blind is still a mystery. 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So I will look for you. Don't care what is written in your history, as long as you're here with me. I don't care who you are. I really don't. Where you from? I don't care. What you did? Still don't care. As long as you love me. 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As long as you love me. Who you are. Where you from. I don't know who you are. 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
1: Earthquakes strike without warning, at any time of year. It is important to familiarize yourself with safety measures beforehand, so that you can keep yourself and your loved ones safe. Along with the three-step practice of drop, cover, and hold on, here are some tips based on your situation.
2: If indoors, get under a table to protect your body. 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If in an elevator, press the buttons for all floors and get off as soon as possible. Use the stairs until you safely exit the building. 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
1: Taking precautions is crucial. 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
1: 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This covers all areas of recreation, including fitness facilities, such as soccer fields, basketball courts, and baseball parks, and multi-purpose amenities like camping sites and backdrops for filming. Visit the official reservation website hosted by the Seoul Metropolitan Government at yeyak.seoul.go.kr to take a look at all the listings and to book your appointments. 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
1: A painful bee sting sure can ruin a pleasant day. Here are a few tips to tell those bugs to buzz off.
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This year, autumn's crisp weather seems to be turning to winter cold earlier than usual. And the two main culprits behind autumn fires are space heaters and dry leaves. Space heaters must be unplugged while sleeping or leaving the house. In addition, make sure to keep the vicinity free of anything flammable.

Space heaters use a lot of power, and outlets which are drawing too much power are a fire risk. And whether it be a stray ember from a campfire or a cigarette butt on the street, make sure you're not leaving anything behind that may set fire to autumn's dry leaves. Remember these safety tips. Staying safe is just as important as staying warm.

Good day, dear hearts of cuties. Thanks for joining us on this beautiful Thursday morning. DJ producer EQ signing in. Picture this, standing alone, holding a sign in front of 100 people passing by who don't even glance your way. No cheering, no boos, just indifference. Maybe a tired look and that's it. And still, you stay. You hold the sign a little higher because somewhere in you, this matters enough to stand there anyway, even when nobody's really watching. Let's start the show with the Ben Folds Still Fighting It.

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1: The Ministry of Health and Welfare Senior Care System continues to operate to serve the elderly. 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
0: Minimize your odds of encountering an emergency while hiking with these simple tips.
1: First, start hiking as early as possible and finish before the sunset. The sun goes down earlier in the autumn than it does in the summer. Take extra clothes for the temperature difference throughout the day.
0: Walk carefully on trails covered with fallen leaves, as it becomes quite slippery. 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
1: 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No matter where you're listening from, a perfect timing. Let's get into the weather. As we enter October, the air against our cheeks feels noticeably different. Cold air from the north is pushing south, bringing temperatures down. Seoul started the day at 14 degrees Celsius, and the daytime high will reach just 20 degrees today, about 8 degrees lower than yesterday. With strong winds adding to the chill, it will feel quite cool throughout the day. Long sleeves are definitely in order now, even during the daytime, and you'll want to keep a light jacket handy for the cooler mornings and evenings. Clouds are blanketing skies across the country at the moment, but they will gradually clear from the afternoon, giving way to sunnier skies. Meanwhile, some western parts of the country could see a few raindrops through this morning. As for today's daytime temperatures, Seoul will reach 20 degrees. Daejeon 21 and Gwangju 22, so it will feel rather cool. For the time being, both morning and daytime temperatures will remain below seasonal averages, and with a wide gap between morning and afternoon temperatures, be sure to take good care of your health. Looking ahead to a National Foundation holiday weekend, rain is in the forecast for most parts of the country except the Yeongnam region sometime between Sunday and Monday. So we're talking about the demonstration protest. 1033님께서는 저는 어릴 때 대학 가면은 절대 데모하지 마라 라는 말씀을 들으며 자랐어요. 근데 막상 대학을 가니까 등록금 투쟁을 하고 있어서 뭔가 아쉬웠달까? 그랬습니다. 그렇군요. 그런 말씀 많이 하시죠. 보통 이제 부모님들이 너는 시위 데모하지 말고 공부 열심히 해라. 부모님의 마음은 좀 그런 건 당연히 이해가 가죠, 그죠? 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

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Everybody have their own interest, and everyone is entitled to their, you know, opinions and whatnot. 모모님께서는 저 같은 경우는 경험이 경희대 앞 2층 주점에서 친구들과 모임을 하고 있었는데 시위대가 던진 화염병에 건물에 불이 붙어서 소방관에게 엎혀나온 기억이 있어요. I was hanging out with some friends at a bar on the second floor of a building near 경희 University. I still remember the building catching fire after protesters threw some sort of, you know, some sort of chemical, I guess. Chemical bottle and being carried out on a firefighter's back. 그렇군요. 굉장히 큰 불이 일어났던 것이군요. 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Not necessarily the direct, I guess, victim of the protest, but, you know, what transpired from the protest, I guess. 그렇군요. 또 그런 경험이 있으셔서 굉장히 또 무서운 경험이셨을 것 같습니다. 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

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That is in front of the Seoul City Councilman members building. 그래서 질문까지 드리게 됐는데, it's rather not a light topic, of course, right? I mean, you know, of course, you know, it can't be a light topic. 그런 질문을 드렸었는데.

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2: In this Seoul Smarts, the Seoul Museum of Art. Want to explore Seoul but not sure where to begin? Here's a suggestion for those that are interested in checking out noteworthy architecture, the Seoul Museum of Art. Located in Junggu, the museum is known for its historical significance as well as its mixture of architectural styles. Inside, the museum features seasonal exhibits as well as low or no-cost public art classes. There are multiple exhibits going on across its grounds, some needing reservations. It is an ideal spot for those that prefer calm walks through art and those interested in learning more about Korea's cultural heritage. For more information, visit the museum's website at sima.seoul.go.kr.
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0: The perfect weather during the fall season calls for outdoor activities. But just because the summertime has passed, it doesn't mean we should put our guards down.
1: Even during the fall season, we must be aware of food poisoning, which can be common around this time. So what can you do?
0: Always wash your hands and utensils before cooking. Also, make sure your food is cooked well and that you don't leave your food out for long periods of time.
1: For packed food, do not leave it inside the car or trunk. Instead, keep it fresh by putting it in a cooler or an ice pack.
0: Following simple tips like these will ensure you a pleasant outing.

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1: Seoul is quickly evolving into a bicycle-friendly city, inviting residents and visitors alike to hop on and take on the streets. Before you go off to explore the city yourself, keep in mind the following. Bicycles are classified as a vehicle and must ride on roads or designated bike paths. They are not allowed on pedestrian sidewalks under any circumstance, must signal when turning, and maintain a safe stopping distance. Remember to dismount your bike before crossing a pedestrian crosswalk, and of course, to always wear a well-fitted helmet. Here's to staying safe while cycling around Seoul.

0: Ouch!
1: A painful bee sting sure can ruin a pleasant day. 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

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One more band I want to talk about is a Collective Soul. Collective Soul is also one of the early post-grunge band, but they're very different.

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2: On this Soul Smarts, Seoul City's Toy Library. 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They have a collection of toys and books for all ages, along with a diaper change area, a nap room, and an area for parents to sit and chat as their children play. 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To access the library and all its services, you'll need to register online or at the service desk. For more information, go to the Green Toy Library website at seoultoy.or.kr. 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
3: Earthquakes strike without warning at any time of year. 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

Welcome to your daily Kickstarter Morning Groove. We spend so much time of the day sitting that sometimes the chair feels like our real full-time job. At work, while studying, on the commute, and then somehow back on the couch at home. And all that sitting may be doing more than making our legs stiff. Long stretches of sitting have been linked with feeling more low and sluggish, while replacing some of that time with movement can help. The good news is, it doesn't have to be a serious workout. A brisk walk, a light jog, or even a bike ride can be enough to get things moving. So if your energy feels a little stuck today, maybe your body is asking for less chair time and a little more movement. Nothing dramatic, just get up, stretch your legs, and see if your mood follows.

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0: The perfect weather during the fall season calls for outdoor activities. But just because the summertime has passed, it doesn't mean we should put our guards down.
1: Even during the fall season, we must be aware of food poisoning, which can be common around this time. So what can you do?
0: Always wash your hands and utensils before cooking. Also, make sure your food is cooked well and that you don't leave your food out for long periods of time.
1: For packed food, do not leave it inside the car or trunk. Instead, keep it fresh by putting it in a cooler or an ice pack.
0: Following simple tips like these will ensure you a pleasant outing.

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0: amplify. Morning groove, get in the groove. Let summer be the energy soon. Let's bring you joy, get ready for it. On Monday, on Tuesday, on Wednesday, on Thursday, on Friday. Every morning at 7 o'clock, let summer be your morning friend. Morning groove, got the groove. Morning groove, got the groove. Yeah!
1: This is a song by Portugal, The Man. 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
2: On this Soul Smarts, Seoul City's Toy Library. Want your kids to have access to a variety of toys and books that will educate and stimulate their young minds? Then you should take them to Seoul City's Green Toy Library or any of the 20 toy libraries in Seoul. They have a collection of toys and books for all ages, along with a diaper change area, a nap room, and an area for parents to sit and chat as their children play. You can check which toys are available online and also loan toys from the toy library.

0: They say a typhoon will hit us soon. Are you prepared to survive through it?
1: Yes, I've got my radio, TV, phone, all set up to keep in touch with my friends and family.
0: What about your shop? Did you tie your sign? What about your windows?
1: All done. But I have to check the roof, though. 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
0: Good. 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
1: Don't forget your car, too. 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
0: Speaking of lowlands, did you get your place prepped? It has a basement parking lot, right? You should make sure it doesn't get flooded.
1: Sure, I think that's about everything. Let's stay safe this season.

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0: where famous lyrics are no longer sung, but dramatically performed by some very questionable characters. Can you still recognize the song with these lyrics? What's my name, love? It is time for Lyrics Gone Wrong. This is going to be a little game where hit songs are brought to life by unexpected alter egos. 부키와 함께하는 노래 가사 낭독 코너입니다. 오늘 역시 우리 출연자께서 열심히 가사를 낭독해 드릴 거예요. 팝송을 오늘은 낭독해 드릴 예정입니다. It is going to be a pop song. And of course, our alter ego will kindly read out the lyrics for us. And your job, our morning groupers, also known as our 알바생s, is to listen very, very carefully and try to guess the song that is being read by our alter egos. 여러분께서는 이 가사를 잘 들어보시고요. 이거 이 노래 아니야? 싶은 정답이 떠오르면 정답을 보내주시면 됩니다. 노래를 맞춰주세요. 이 가사를 듣고 노래를 맞춰라. 여러분들의 미션입니다. Alright, so we've had many, many guests joining us for this particular segment. And today we have another new guest joining us. That is the actor Liam Neeson. 께서 오셨습니다. 등판했습니다. Welcome to Korea! Do you know BTS? 우리 Liam Neeson 께서 열심히 또 가사를 읽어드릴 예정이니까요. 여러분들 Taken 하면 또 Liam Neeson이고 Taken이 몇 가지 나왔지? 1, 2, 3, 4까지 나왔나요? 제가 1을 되게 재밌게 봤는데 약간 2, 3, 4는 다 비슷한 느낌이 들어가지고 구분이 잘 안 가더라고요. But anyways, it's obviously a huge popular movie here in Korea. So we all know Liam Neeson, right? So he is going to do that job for us. So let's get it!
1: Although loneliness has always been a friend of mine, I don't know who you are. I'm leaving my life in your hands. But I have a very particular set of skills. People say I'm crazy and that I'm blind. And how you got me blind is still a mystery. I can't get you out of my head, so I will look for you. Don't care what is written in your history, as long as you're here with me. I don't care who you are. I really don't. Where you're from, I don't care. 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I don't know who you are. I don't know. 몰라요. 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Don't care what you did. 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
0: 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That was like a one thriller right there. 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What is this song? Think about it. It's actually by a boy band, Morning Groovers. 원주 이제 미쿡 아이.

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1: Earthquakes strike without warning, at any time of year. It is important to familiarize yourself with safety measures beforehand, so that you can keep yourself and your loved ones safe. Along with the three-step practice of drop, cover, and hold on, here are some tips based on your situation.
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Because I gotta have faith. I gotta have faith. Because I gotta have faith. That was Faith by George Michael, requested by Zhang Morning Groover. 두 번째 Faith네요. 아까 1부에서도 Faith 노래 다른 가수 노래로 틀어드렸죠. And that was a song requested by Zhang Morning Groover. They said, Hi there, good morning. This is my first time to join this channel. I'm so happy now for me. Exercise is just breathe. Welcome to our channel. Looks like you have recently just joined our open chat room. 오픈 채팅방에 이제 막 들어오셨군요. 너무너무 활발하고 말도 많고 이래서 당황하셨어요? 괜찮습니다. 생방송이 끝나면 싹 조용해지는 저희 오픈 채팅방입니다. 여러분들 관심 있으시면은

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3: This year, autumn's crisp weather seems to be turning to winter cold earlier than usual and dry leaves. 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

Good day, dear hearts of cuties. Thanks for joining us on this beautiful Thursday morning. DJ producer EQ signing in. Picture this, standing alone, holding a sign in front of 100 people passing by who don't even glance your way. No cheering, no boos, just indifference. Maybe in you, this matters enough to stand there anyway, even when nobody's really watching. Let's start the show with the Ben Folds.

Ben Folds, Still Fighting It, is the first song to get us started on this first day in your morning with our program here at the 101.2, 101.3, as I said, October 1st. And the time is 10:05 and 40 seconds. I'm your host and the producer of the show, EQ. 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If you are in the mood to talk to us, you can find by searching the keyword 112113 under open chatting channel on your Kakao application. I'm keeping an eye on your messages, so please come in and say hello and let's talk. 청취자님들과의 소통을 위한 여러 가지 가시면 보이는 라디오로 함께 하실 수 있고요. 또는 카카오 오픈 채팅 채널에서 1012, 1013 검색하시면 저희 오픈 채팅방 들어오시 You can search TBS EFM Archive on YouTube. 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Yesterday I came to you with a pre-recorded show. 갑자기 주중에 왜 녹음 방송인가 합니다. Some of you even asked, you know, why are we getting a pre-recorded show in the middle of the week? So I thought I'll tell you what I was up in 시위를 하고 있습니다. So after recording the program, I went to the Seoul Metropolitan Council and the building and took part in one-person protest. And the TBS employees have been taking turns standing there, holding the protest signs for more than 50 days now. 11시 반부터 12시 반 사이에 딱 하기로 이렇게 정해져 있어서 부득이 또 녹음을 해야 됐습니다. 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So the sign that I was holding said, TBS 폐국 위기, 무임금 상태 2년. So TBS faces the threat of being shut down, 2 years delayed. 서울시와 서울시 의회는 TBS 사태 즉각 해결하라. Seoul Metropolitan Government and the Seoul Metropolitan Council must resolve the TBS crisis immediately. 이런 문구가 쓰여져 있었습니다. 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Things like, you know, as people walk past, I found myself wondering, you know, things like, you know, what do they think of me, you know, standing here holding this kind of sign, you know? What do they think about what's happening to TBS? 대부분은 딱 보면 무관심해요. 어떤 이유로 또 이런 시위 하는지 별로 관심이 없습니다. Most people simply walk by without paying too much attention. They're not particularly interested in why I'm standing there, you know, holding a sign. 아니면 뭔가 또 관심이 있어 보이는 분들은 약간 딱하다는 표정.

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1: But as invigorating as hiking can be, it also carries some real risks.
0: Minimize your odds of encountering an emergency while hiking with these simple tips.
1: 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The sun goes down earlier in the autumn throughout the day.
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1: Keep these tips in mind for a nice autumn hike and stay safe.

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1: 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No matter where you're listening from, a perfect timing. Let's get into the weather. As we enter October, the air against our cheeks feels noticeably

different. Cold air from the north is pushing south, bringing temperatures down. Seoul started the day at 14 degrees Celsius, and the daytime high will reach just 20 degrees today, about 8 degrees lower than yesterday. With strong winds adding to the chill, it will feel quite cool throughout the day. Long sleeves are definitely in order now, even during the daytime, and you'll want to keep a light jacket handy for the cooler mornings and evenings. Clouds are blanketing skies across the country at the moment, but they will gradually clear from the afternoon, giving way to sunnier skies. Meanwhile, some western parts of the country could see a few raindrops through this morning. As for today's daytime temperatures, Seoul will reach 20 degrees, Daejeon 21, and Gwangju 22, so it will feel rather cool. For the time being, both morning and daytime temperatures will remain below seasonal averages, and with a wide gap between morning and afternoon temperatures, be sure to take good care of your health. Looking ahead to a National Foundation holiday weekend, rain is in the forecast for most parts of the country, except the Yeongnam region, sometime between Sunday and Monday. So we're talking about the demonstration protest. 1033님께서는 저는 어릴 때 대학 가면은 절대 데모하지 마라 라는 말씀을 들으며 자랐어요. 근데 막상 대학을 가니까 등록금 투쟁을 하고 있어서 뭔가 아쉬웠달까? 그랬습니다. 그렇군요. 그런 말씀 많이 하시죠, 보통. 이제 부모님들이. 너는 시위 데모하지 말고 공부 열심히 해라. 부모님의 마음은 좀 그런 건 당연히 이해가 가죠, 그죠? So growing up, I was always told, whatever you do, don't get involved in a demonstration when you go to college. But when I actually got to college, there was a tuition protest going on, and somehow I remember feeling a bit disappointed. 그렇군요. Okay, we'll talk more about this. 그러면은 10월 달도 오고 했으니까 Barry Manilow 곡 준비했습니다. When October Goes.

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2: In this Soul Smarts, the Seoul Museum of Art. Want to explore Seoul but not sure where to begin? Here's a suggestion for those that are interested in checking out noteworthy architect. The museum is known for its historical significance as well as its mixture of architectural styles. Inside, the museum features seasonal exhibits as well as low or no-cost public art classes. There are multiple exhibits going on across its grounds, some needing reservations. It is an ideal spot for those that prefer calm walks through art and those interested in learning more about Korea's cultural heritage. For more information, visit the museum's website at sima.seoul.go.kr.
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0: The perfect weather during the fall season calls for outdoor activities. But just because the summertime has passed, it doesn't mean we should put our guards down.
1: Even during the fall season, we must be aware of food poisoning, which can be common around this time. So what can you do?
0: Always wash your hands and utensils before cooking. Also, make sure your food is cooked well and that you don't leave your food out for long periods of time.
1: For packed food, do not leave it inside the car or trunk. Instead, keep it fresh by putting it in a cooler or an ice pack.
0: Following simple tips like these will ensure you a pleasant outing.

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And 구화 숫자들 말해주세요. 입니다. Okay, let's get to one more message regarding our topic at hand. And we'll move on to our music boutique. Rather serious one from 1033님. 저는 1학년 여름방학 때 고향에 가 있었는데 그때 시위하고 있던 학생들을 잡으러 학교에 전경이랑 백골단들이 들어왔었어요. 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I still remember how shocked I was when I saw on the news that a building where students had taken refuge had caught fire. I guess must have been a traumatic experience for the students and for you as well, huh? And all I can say that, you know, times have changed quite a bit since, I guess, the way, you know, college students protest these days and, you know, how they take part in political expression and also the freedom of expression and the protest that there are sort of a guaranteed. 그렇죠. 오래전 이야기이지만 그래도 그 시절을 또 겪었던 분들에게는 상당히 트라우마틱한 그런 경험이었을 수도 있을 것 같습니다. 경험이었을 것 같습니다. 노래 듣고 와서 또 계속 이야기 나누죠. 지난주에 저희 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
1: Seoul is quickly evolving into a bicycle-friendly city, inviting residents and visitors alike to hop on and take on the streets. Before you go off to explore the city yourself, keep in mind the following. Bicycles are classified as a vehicle and must ride on roads or designated bike paths. They are not allowed on pedestrian sidewalks under any circumstance, must signal when turning, and maintain a safe stopping distance. Remember to dismount your bike before crossing a pedestrian crosswalk, and of course, to always wear a well-fitted helmet. Here's to staying safe while cycling around Seoul.

0: Ouch!
1: A painful bee sting sure can ruin a pleasant day. 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
1: Stay safe by following our simple guidelines, and every day out will be sweeter than honey.

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I'm your producer, DJ EQ. So, Music Boutique, a little early start today. We have a lot of songs to play. 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

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Thanks for spending time with our program. Remember, cutie님, stay cute all day and every day. We leave you with Broken Valentine, Aluminium.

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2: On this Soul Smarts, Seoul City's Toy Library. 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They have a collection of toys and books for all ages, along with a diaper change area, a nap room, and an area for parents to sit and chat as their children play. 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
3: Earthquakes strike without warning at any time of year. 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

0: 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We abide by the regulation and guidelines of the Korea Media and Communications Commission. Ju Yong-jin, the head of the radio division, is the executive manager of TBS EFM programming.
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2: The autumn season is probably one of the best seasons of the year to hike, and it's crucial that hikers take precautions. Because of the fluctuation in temperatures throughout the day, one must always carry spare clothing to be prepared for when the temperatures drop. Also, stretching before a hike is a must. It's important to take breaks in between and not overdo your hike. And since the days are shorter during the season, it's advised that you start to hike down before 4 in the afternoon. Make sure to carry snacks and water, as well as equipment like trekking poles, a flashlight, and a cell phone battery pack. Always remain on the designated hiking trail, and remember that it's strictly prohibited to smoke or cook during your hike. If you want to report an accident using your phone, turn on GPS to give the exact location of the accident to the police. Before calling 119 for emergency assistance, make sure to find a signpost on which is written your current location. Your hike will be twice as enjoyable if you follow these precautions.

Welcome to your daily Kickstarter Morning Groove. So I have a question. What if some of the things we complain about every day are actually little luxuries we have gotten too used to noticing? Parents nagging you? Well, at least they're still around to nag you. Don't feel like going to work? Fair, but it also means you have a job to go to. Gas prices going up again? Yeah, annoying, but hey, you have got a car to fill up. Even feeling tired can mean you actually did something today. And failing again, at least you gave it another shot. Of course, we're still going to complain. We're human. But every once in a while, it might be fun to flip the complaint around and see what is hiding underneath it. Sometimes what feels annoying today might be something someone else is still wishing for.

That was Muse Uprising. 이런 나시오 용사들이요. Rise and shine, heroes. I know that we complain every single day. I know that you guys always see me as a very optimistic person. But in fact, I'm a human being too. So I do sometimes complain about the things that I do, I eat. Because I'm just the same human being like you guys are. 우린 참 불평을 많이 하죠. 우리가 이렇게 매일 불평을 근데 하는 것들 중에서는요. 또 누군가에게는 또 평생 바라던 일인 수도 있겠다. 이런 생각을 좀 해봤습니다. 그럼에도 우리는 늘 투닥거릴 거라는 거 알지만요. You know, no matter which circumstances we're at, we're still going to find our ways to complain. 그래도 한 번씩은 좀 뒤집어 생각해보기 이거 나쁘지 않은 것 같아요. 아, 요즘에 진짜 우리 뭐 아이가 왜 이렇게 말을 안 듣지? 하지만 또 사랑스러운 모먼트도 되게 많잖아요. 그런 것처럼 아, 왜 이렇게 요즘에 휘발유 값이 비싸지는 거지? But you still have a car to fill up your gas, right? 뭐 이런 것도 있고 아, 요즘 진짜 왜 이렇게 피곤해? 혼자 살고 싶다. 혼자 있고 싶어. 이런 얘기 참 제가 이제 선배님들한테 많이 듣는데요. But that means that you're surrounded by good people. So we are probably never going to stop complaining completely. And honestly, that is okay. But once in a while, flipping the thought around can make the same situation feel a little different. And sometimes the thing annoying us today is also proof that something in our life is still there. And that is something that we have to remember all the time. Whenever we feel like complaining, okay? So for this particular day, no more complain, but let's try to fill up this morning with some good and positive energy, okay? Good morning, Morning Groovers. We are live in the studio.

Happy Friday, everyone. Today marks October 2nd. You're listening to Morning Groove. I'm Summer, and now here is a quick look at today's weather. We are experiencing a chilly start to October, with temperatures feeling more like late autumn, about a month ahead of schedule. With cold winds making it feel even chillier, morning temperatures have dropped sharply by 5 to 10 degrees compared to yesterday. Seoul is starting off at 11.3 degrees Celsius, while many other areas are waking up to single-digit temperatures. Despite the chilly start, temperatures will rise quite a bit during the day, reaching 21 degrees Celsius in Seoul and 23 degrees Celsius in Gwangju. That means we're looking at a large temperature difference of around 15 degrees between morning and the afternoon, so be sure to dress in layers. On the brighter side, clear skies are expected across the country today. However, the air will be particularly dry in the capital region, so please take extra care to prevent fires. If you're heading out this morning, make sure to dress warmly and keep a light jacket handy for the changing temperatures throughout the day. Current temperature outside of our Sangam studio, it is 11.1 degrees Celsius. That is all for today's weather. Have a great day ahead.

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1: Autumn is the perfect season to go hiking, seeing colorful leaves and feeling the cool breeze.
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2: 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Take extra clothes for the temperature difference throughout the day.
1: 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And in case of an emergency, dial 119 to get help.
2: Keep these tips in mind for a nice autumn.

0: The perfect weather during the fall season calls for outdoor activities. But just because the summertime has passed, it doesn't mean we should put our guards down.
1: Even during the fall season, we must be aware of food poisoning, which can be common around this time. So what can you do?
0: Always wash your hands and utensils before cooking. Also, make sure your food is cooked well and that you don't leave your food out for long periods of time.
1: 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Instead, keep it fresh by putting it in a cooler or an ice pack.
0: Following simple tips like these will ensure you a pleasant outing.

amplify. Morning groove, get in the groove. Let summer beat its energy soon. Let's bring you joy, get ready for it. On Monday, on Tuesday, on Wednesday, on Thursday, on Friday. Every morning at 7 o'clock, let summer be your morning friend. Morning groove, got the groove. Morning groove, got the groove. Yeah!

Here is a quick rundown of today's news headlines. South Korea's exports hit an all-time high in September, topping $120 billion for the first time. Shipments surged 83.5% from a year earlier, powered by a semiconductor boom that pushed chip exports to a record $60.3 billion, nearly half of the total. With January through September exports already past $800 billion, the government says annual exports could reach the $1 trillion mark by November or early December. Shinhan Bank has suffered a data breach affecting about 25,000 customers. Leaked information includes names, phone numbers, annual income, and loan limit details linked to loan applications. Financial regulators have launched an on-site inspection, while the bank has apologized and pledged to fully compensate customers for any losses. Seoul is urging the government to ease regulations on foreign performers, accommodation, and VR content. The city wants more flexible screening rules for performances with foreign artists, standardized accommodation registration numbers, and clearer criteria for classifying VR content as films or games. That was your hourly news update. 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

Good morning, everyone. Thanks for starting your day with me, Summer, on Morning Groove. 2026 Run Your Way Seoul 10K race will take place in Yeouido from 6:30 a.m. on this Sunday. Due to this event, major roads from Yeouido to Yeouihareu Interchange will be closed down from 6:30 a.m. to noon. Drivers are advised to use public transportation. Now let me update you guys on today's traffic. North Riverside Gangbyeon Highway, Guribound, cars are packing up from Banghwa Bridge to Dongjak Bridge. On the way to Ilsan, there are some delays from Tunnel Bridge to Cheongdam Bridge. Olympic Highway, Gimpo direction is backed up from Olympic Bridge to Panpo Bridge. And on Hanam direction, drivers are moving slowly from Haengju Bridge to Hangang Bridge. Lastly, traffic is bumper-to-bumper on Gyeongin Expressway Seoul direction from Seoun Junction to Sinol Interchange. That is your traffic update for now. Wishing you a safe drive ahead. Oh, hello there, Subby Morning Groover, leaving me a comment. Good morning! 인사 건네주신 Subby Morning Groover, 반갑습니다. Alright, Morning Groovers, let's get back to our conversation talking about our beautiful bucket list for this autumn season. 어떤 bucket list 여러분들 가지고 계신지 이번 가을 bucket list 이야기 나눠볼게요. 토토 Morning Groover께서 천고마비의 계절에는 저는 체중 감량을 버킷으로 삼아봅니다. 딱 3kg만요. 절주도 함께 말이지요. 이 좋은 날씨의 유혹에도 절제하면서 즐기는 마음을 가져보려고요. 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
2: On this Soul Smarts, Seoul City's Toy Library. 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They have a collection of toys and books for all ages, along with a diaper change area, a nap room, and an area for parents to sit and chat as their children play. 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

0: They say a typhoon will hit us soon. Are you prepared to survive through it?
1: Yes, I've got my radio, TV, phone, all set up to keep in touch with my friends and family.
0: What about your shop? Did you tie your sign? What about your windows?
1: All done. 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
0: 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It has a basement parking lot, right? You should make sure it doesn't get flooded.
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Because if your parking lot does not have enough space, this sometimes happens. You would have a huge car parked right in front of you. Then you can't move. And especially if you leave your home super early in the morning, If you call that person might be asleep, so you cannot do anything. 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Give it to me, I'm worth it. 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I'm not worth it. Give it to me, I'm worth it. Worth it, worth it. 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
1: Earthquakes strike without warning, at any time of year. It is important to familiarize yourself with safety measures beforehand, so that you can keep yourself and your loved ones safe. Along with the three-step practice of drop, cover, and hold on, here are some tips based on your situation.
2: If indoors, get under a table to protect your body. Wait until the shaking stops to safely get outside. If in an elevator, press the buttons for all floors and get off as soon as possible. Use the stairs until you safely exit the building. If you cannot drop to the ground, protect your head from falling objects while staying away from windows and hanging objects.
1: Taking precautions is crucial. Regularly talk over and practice what to do with your family members.
3: Seoul is quickly evolving into a bicycle-friendly city, inviting residents and visitors alike to hop on and take on the streets. Before you go off to explore the city yourself, keep in mind the following. Bicycles are classified as a vehicle and must ride on roads or designated bike paths. They are not allowed on pedestrian sidewalks under any circumstance, must signal when turning, and maintain a safe stopping distance. Remember to dismount your bike before crossing a pedestrian crosswalk, and of course, to always wear a well-fitted helmet. Here's to staying safe while cycling around Seoul.

0: in South Korea.
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Time for a quick roundup of today's top news stories. South Korea's exports hit an all-time high in September, topping $120 billion for the first time. Shipments surged 83.5% from a year earlier, powered by a semiconductor boom that pushed chip exports to a record $60.3 billion, nearly half of the total. With January through September, exports already passed $800 billion. The government says annual exports could reach the $1 trillion mark by November or early December. Shinhan Bank has suffered a data breach affecting about 25,000 customers. Leaked information includes names, phone numbers, annual income, and loan limit details linked to loan applications. Financial regulators have launched an on-site inspection, while the bank has apologized and pledged to fully compensate customers for any losses. Seoul is urging the government to ease regulations on foreign performers, accommodation, and VR content. The city wants more flexible screening rules for performances with foreign artists, standardized accommodation registration numbers, and clearer criteria for classifying VR content as films or games. That was your hourly news update. 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

marks October 2nd. Happy Friday, everyone. This is Summer guiding you through today's weather forecast. We're getting an early taste of late autumn weather with temperatures running about a month ahead of the season. With cold winds making it feel even chillier, morning temperatures have dropped sharply by 5 to 10 degrees compared to yesterday. Seoul is starting off at 11.3 degrees Celsius, while many other areas are waking up to single-digit temperatures. Despite the chilly start, temperatures will rise quite a bit during the day, reaching 21 degrees Celsius in Seoul and 23 degrees Celsius in Gwangju. That means we're looking at a large temperature difference of around 15 degrees between morning and afternoon, so be sure to dress in layers. On the brighter side, clear skies are expected across the country today. However, the air will be dry in the capital region, so please take extra care to prevent fires. If you're heading out this morning, make sure to dress warmly and keep a light jacket handy for the changing temperatures throughout the day. Current temperature outside of our Sangam studio, it is 13.7 degrees Celsius. That is the latest on today's forecast. Stay safe and have a wonderful day ahead. Alright, morning groovers. Enough with my show. I have done everything that I'm supposed to do today. 오늘 저는 할 거 다 했습니다. 노래방에서 여러분들 신나게 놀았고요. 뉴스도 하고 이제 날씨도 알려드렸으니까 It's all up to you now. 한 25분 남짓, 20분 정도 남았는데 이제 여러분들이 채워주시면 되겠습니다. 문자번호 샵 1013으로 여러분들의 가을 버킷리스트 알려주세요. We're gonna continue talking about your fall bucket list. Our Benny, our listener from the Philippines, said, Good morning. One small bucket list is to enjoy the weather and have to see the falling leaves if I get to visit Korea. You really have to check that out. I have noticed that there are so many different kind of sites where you can enjoy this yellow, red falling leaves. And it's just stunning. 진짜 딱 1년에 딱 한 번 즐길 수 있는 거. 참 계절별로 볼 게 많은 그런 아름다움을 가진 나라인 것 같아요. I'm sorry if it may sound like we're bragging about our country, but really, like, you have to come every season if you do get to visit Korea. I know it's hard to choose and pick a season, but if you get a chance to, it's really, really different depending on the season. We have different festivals depending on the seasons, different sceneries. Yeah. 그래서 좀 너무 우리나라 자랑하는 것 같긴 한데 이게 계절별로 다 너무 다르잖아요. 그렇지 않나요? 여러분들께서는 우리 베니 같은 외국인들에게 한국 놀러오라고 했을 때 어떤 계절을 추천을 하실 거예요? What would be the season that you would want to recommend to a foreigner like Benny when they actually get a chance to visit Korea? Would it be spring, summer, fall, or winter? 넷 중에 하나를 고른다면요? 해피라이프 모닝그룹어 저는 친구들이랑 가족들이랑 가을가을한 날씨 경치 느끼면서 맛있는 식사 즐기고 동네 음악당이랑 도서관 정원에서 열리는 가을 음악회 즐기고 얼리버드로 예매해놓은 전시 보고 또 예술의 전당 가을도 느끼려고요. I'm going to enjoy the beautiful autumn weather and views with my friends and family over a delicious meal, hit up the fall concerts held at our neighborhood music hall and library garden, check out an exhibition that I booked as an early bird ticket, and also soak in autumn at the Seoul Arts Center. 우리 해피라이프 모닝그룹은 전시 보고 음악회 가시는 거 너무 좋아하시니까 완벽한 계획을 이렇게 또 미리 세우셨군요. 해피라이프 모닝그룹 이미 다 계획이 있으시군요. 이제 그냥 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I hope you guys have the best time ever for this beautiful season. I'll be back to you guys to introduce more of your messages, okay? So stay tuned while we have a listen to Green Day 21 Guns.

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2: 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Seoul is abundant in number of rentable recreational spaces that serve its residents in a wide range of purposes. This covers all areas of recreation, including fitness facilities, such as soccer fields, basketball courts, and baseball parks, and multi-purpose amenities like camping sites and backdrops for filming. Visit the official reservation website hosted by the Seoul Metropolitan Government at yeyak.seoul.go.kr to take a look at all the listings and to book your appointments. 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
1: A painful bee sting sure can ruin a pleasant day. Here are a few tips to tell those bugs to buzz off.
2: Bees are attracted to sweet scents, so avoid wearing strong perfumes or carrying around sugary beverages.
1: 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Do not try to remove it yourself.
2: If you end up stung by a bee, immediately apply ice or a cold compress to reduce swelling and pain, gently clean the area with soap and water to prevent infection, and use topical steroid ointments or oral antihistamines to relieve itching.
1: Stay safe by following our simple guidelines, and every day out will be sweeter than honey.

Mixtape 1013. 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